0: It is Frankie V, 106.1 Kiss FM. 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
0: All right, so you enjoy. 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

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Feels like summer and that's blasting, man. 106.1 Kiss FM as we kind of shift from summer to Halloween, right? 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Got Taylor. I knew it. I knew you in less than 10.

Dominic Fike called Baby Doll. 1:36, which is wild, man. 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
1: And you got Frankie V literally telling up the votes as we go. You know what I'm saying? If you want to try to make some adjustments, at Frankie Bizzle on my Instagram, let me know, man. Let's get it going. Number five, you got Tame Impala and Jenny back in the countdown, man. It's called Dracula. Number five, Kiss FM. Let's get it going.

Number four is the DFW's Most Wanted. That is Shakira and Burna Boy, Die Die. Big song over the summer, of course, part of World Cup. And this song, and at number three, an even bigger song for the summer. 21 weeks at number one. Billboard has called it the song of the summer. Ella Langley, Choosing Texas, number three, Kiss FM. Just

0: But it's number two tonight on the DFW's Most Wanted. Ella Langley choosing Texas, 106.1 Kiss FM, and Frankie B getting to hang out at night this week, man, having some fun as we kind of wind down the week, man. On a Thursday night, it kind of feels like a Wednesday. Tomorrow's already Friday. We love that. And we have the two biggest songs in Dallas determined by your votes coming up next. Hang for a few minutes, man. We'll kick off the top two songs in minutes here on Kiss.
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1: 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Are you ready? Here it is, the biggest song in DFW. Here's song number one.
0: Jason Derulo and Michiko. Mm-hmm.

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1: Yo, special shout out to my boy Daniel.
0: Why? Is he listening in right now and you're trying to feel cool?
1: No, that's my cousin. You know what I mean? He's going through a hard time. We've been hanging out, and I just love that dude.
0: Yeah, a little shout out always helps, right? Got Stella Lefty, Boston coming up in less than 10. Bruno Mars right now. It's Kiss FM.

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1: Hey, I just wanted to call in and, like, thank you guys so much. I listen to you all the time. You get me through my commute and everything, and just keep making me laugh and smile. I just wanted to say thank you.
0: Thank you for having us on. Olivia Rodrigo on the way. Ariana Grande in minutes. Ella Langley, right now.

106.1 Kiss FM and Frankie V. Been fun hanging out at night this week. I appreciate you having us on. My socials, my personal Instagram. Find me, follow me, lock me in at Frankie Bizzle. At Frankie Bizzle. I'm getting out of here. Enjoy the rest of your Thursday night. We'll talk again tomorrow night as we kick off the weekend together in style here on Kiss. Be good.

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1: 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Ariana Grande, you ever kicking it off with Petal?

106.1 Kiss FM, Dallas Fort Worth's number one hit music station. I mean, it's basically Friday, right? I'm checked out for the weekend a little bit. Angelina here, the new hit list. Let's kick it off with These Vibes. Also was like the perfect song for Spider-Man Brand New Day. Steve Lacy. Oh, yeah.

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Yo, it's Angelina. The new hit list, when I tell you it is a Sue Me summer. I saw Audrey Hepburn do this one live at Outside Lands, and it just got my whole life together. The way every single person was singing along. And now I've been seeing it all over, like TikTok, people doing transition videos to it. Definitely here for it. Audrey Hepburn, Sue Me on the new hit list.

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I'm Angelina. 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

0: deeper it hurts. More vivid and worse, what I feel I deserve. 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
0: I'm very curious to see what triggered today's conversation inside Real Talk, because the topic is, would you ever tell your partner that they've gained weight? Mm-hmm. Like, they're fat now.
2: Yeah, hell no.
0: And this is Serena's topic.
1: I've just been seeing multiple social media videos, and it's from women and men, where they're like, if your partner gets fat, you should be able to tell them, because that's not who you married, and that's actually disrespectful that they gained weight on you. And if I've gained weight on, like, my partner, then they should be able to tell me, because it's not who they married. And I'm like, that just sounds so mean and negative, because people change and they go through different things in life.
2: Superficial.
0: I mean, yeah, but I think this is your actual partner, like your ride or die, like husband, wife, let's call it what it is. If this is your husband or wife, you should be able to be like, yo, we should start going to the gym, man. We're starting to look. I would put myself in it. Like, well, yo, we're starting to look a little whatever.
1: Yes.
0: But you should be able to tell your partner that they've gained weight.
1: Well, I feel like if there's like nice ways like that, where you're like, you know what? Let's start going to the gym together. Let's try to eat better together. But if you're just like, you gained a lot of weight and I'm not attracted to you, because that's where it's coming from, where they're saying like, yeah, like, I'm not attracted to this person anymore and I'm not going to want to sleep
2: with you anymore.
0: I was going to say, but there is a little truth to that, right? Yeah. Like, if you got with somebody and they're a certain way, and then you end up, if they look a different way after X amount of time, and you look at them and you evaluate, because I feel like you should evaluate as you're in a relationship and as it moves on, and you look at them, you're like, yo, I'm not attracted to you anymore.
2: But are you really in love with that person then? Because do you fall in love with the person?
0: I'm sorry, guys, but love's not always enough.
1: But if you're getting, I mean, married and all that, I feel like that you're marrying that person, you know, for good, bad, all the life changes.
0: Well,
1: and
0: that means it's thick or thin. It says it right there.
2: Okay, well, hold on.
0: Through thick and thin, not for thick and thin. I just hate when people get out of a relationship and then they go to the gym.
3: Oh, of course.
0: Do the revenge, Bob. Yeah. It's like, you could have done that while you were with me. Why does the stranger that you're going to meet at the bar get the hottest version of you, and the person that you actually...
2: The hottest physical version.
0: The person that committed their life to you, I get the slop.
1: Well, if you're calling them slop, that's why we didn't work out.
3: And shouldn't you be able to tell your partner that, hey, like, you're getting kind of big, you're getting fat?
1: Well, that's the question.
0: That's the
3: I know, but that's your partner. Like, what? Like, I don't understand.
0: Welcome back to the show, Nikasi. We're gonna talk to Jessica and get her thoughts on it next. This is 106.1.
1: Kiss FM.

0: Yeah, let's get it, man. It's 106.1.
1: Kiss FM.
0: Okay, Jessica, do you think it's okay or appropriate to tell your partner that they've gained weight?
2: Absolutely never okay.
1: Why? That's what I'm saying.
0: Oh, you agree, Serena? You shouldn't tell your partner?
1: No.
2: You can't. You have to love them for the way they become, whether that's a little more weight, a little more to love, or the way they stay.
1: I had my daughter a couple years ago, and I'm still struggling to lose that weight. And, like, I'm going to the gym. I'm trying to, like, eat better. And, I mean, I am finally, like, starting to see that. But I'm like, I can't imagine my husband telling me, like, you need to go to the gym because you've gained weight. Like, that is crazy to me.
2: Exactly. And sometimes when they say that, we get a little more depressive and then we start eating more. So it just backfires either way.
3: If we have kids, I'm calling you big. Because I need you to be healthy for them. I need you to be right. And I can't settle for you on how you become. I can't do that.
0: And that's coming from Nicasio, just to make sure that you guys know who said that.
3: Monty on show, though.
2: I disagree, because like I said, it's going to have a backwards effect either way. However, there's other ways without telling them. You could start doing more hiking together, do activities without it being in your face. And your partner will realize that, hey, we can't hike as much because of my weight.
3: I feel like the truth is harsh and something you got to let them know. And also, this is not what I signed up for, so I'm not going to, you know.
0: Oh, my God.
3: It is what it is.
1: Terrible.
3: Like, I signed up for the original body, and I don't want the transformation.
2: Well, that's why you can just go.
0: Oh, my God. He'll never leave.
1: Bye.
0: For my ladies out there, if you're having coffee every day, this could be taking a toll on your bones. We'll talk all about it next.
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0: Ladies, listen. If you're drinking coffee every single day, it could be taking a toll on your bones. Mm-hmm. Serena has more. Sino Cochino Radio. What's happening?
1: Yes, so researchers followed nearly 10,000 women and found that women drinking more than 5 cups of coffee a day tend to have a lower bone density in areas like the hips. And that matters because as we get older, especially after menopause, we naturally lose bone density, which can increase our risk of osteoporosis and fractures. But it did say, like, you know, not to panic, because if you're at like 2 to 3 cups of coffee, I guess, that they didn't see too much of a difference. It's when you're going over that limit daily.
0: Like our producer, Matt.
2: Real talk.
0: How many cups of coffee do you have from wake up till sleep?
2: Depends on the day, but I'm probably between 4 and 10 cups.
3: Dude, you just need one cup to suppress the appetite.
1: Right now, he has like 3 cups of coffee and a monster.
2: Yeah, I've got my empty coffee cup.

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1: Kiss FM.
0: All right, so I want your honest opinion. This is for everybody in the room. And if you're listening, you can shoot me a DM and share me your thoughts, too. It's at Tino Cochino on Instagram. Should I get rid of my car? Now, here's the thing. I drive a Tesla. I never really had issues until now. I have the Cybertruck.
2: Mm-hmm. Right. You sound embarrassed to even say it out loud.
0: I love it. I love the truck. I bought it because I was like, man, I'm going to wrap this thing. It's going to look like the Batmobile. Uh-huh. And it does. I love it. I think it's a great ride. But every day, without fail, I'm flipped off anywhere from 5 to 20 times.
3: Mm-hmm. And maybe that's a Cybertruck because I don't get that.
0: But I am to a point where I'm so annoyed by the hate that it's made me think about getting rid of it. Rapper Slim Thug just got rid of his. Uh-huh. And in the video, he's like, bro, it's just too much hate, man. I had to get rid of it and get something else.
1: It's just crazy that people allow a car to get them so mad.
3: Mm-hmm. I don't think it's like a political thing. I mean, maybe it's just a piece of it, but I feel like people think, like, it doesn't look like a normal car.
4: It's too flashy. It stands out too much.
3: It's flashy, yeah. And so it just looks different.
0: So why can someone drive a Lambo and people are like, oh.
4: I bet people think, oh, look at that douche. You know what I mean? When they see the Lambo. I bet people think that.
0: I don't know. So it's like part of me is like, I don't want to get bullied out of my car.
4: Right.
0: Because I love the car.
4: Uh-huh. Yeah. Who cares what people think?
0: But that's the thing, bro. There's an FBI task force that has been created to deal with the vandalism that people are having comes to Cybertrucks. I was doing all the research on this last night because I'm so torn. I'm one click away from getting a new car and this one's gone. But once I give this one back, it's gone and I can't get it back. And so that's why I'm like, I don't know. Yeah.
1: If it is affecting you, then I would get a different car. Because also, like, I'm just picturing myself in this. Like, I feel like I'd be afraid, like, driving the car. Because
0: that's the only thing that worries me. Yeah, like, is someone going to pull up one day with a bat and they just feel some type of way or do whatever? Like, I know it hasn't happened yet, but I don't want that to.
4: You
0: want to
4: do a straight trade? I'll give you my minivan. I'll take the Cybertruck.
3: Oh, straight trade. You'll still get bullied.
4: It's paid off.
0: Let me know your thoughts. Instagram's at Tino Cochino. Ben and Jerry's. We all love them. Their ice cream, it's delicious.
1: Uh-huh.
0: They're dropping freezable pillowcases that can keep you cooler.
1: Ooh, that's kind of into this.
0: We'll talk more about it next.
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0: Do you think that your partner can be nice without being flirty? Or, like is flirting actually a thing, like an insecurity? Like, what if they are just being nice? You know what I'm saying?
1: Yeah.
0: So, our listener, Rochelle, thinks that her man is way too flirty. We're going to read the DM that she sends. We can talk about it. 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
0: All right, let's talk being too flirty. Our listener, Rochelle, reached out. She thinks that's exactly how her man is. Way Ooh. Too flirty.
2: Oh, dang.
0: It's listener therapy time. It's Tino Cochino Radio. Serena's going to read the DM that Rochelle sent.
1: So I started dating this guy a few months ago, and so far, from what I can tell, he's my dream man. Ooh. He's really attractive, treats me amazing, and is very confident, almost too confident. That confidence is what makes me a little self-conscious and jealous sometimes, because he's always seems to be really flirty with other women. My friends didn't think it was a big deal until we all went out together and they witnessed it too. He's flirty with the waitresses, bartenders, basically any woman he crosses paths with. I brought it up to him and he says he's just a happy and friendly guy and that's how he's always been. But he assures me that he is faithful and would never cross the line. Maybe I just need to get over it and realize I have a great man, but sometimes it's hard not to feel that jealousy creep in.
0: Yeah, I feel like this is just insecurity.
1: I mean, I used to like... This was years ago, but there was this guy that I was kind of talking to and I feel like he was like this. Like he was extremely flirty and like it was an issue. And then like years later, he ended up dating my friend, which was fine. My friend asked about if she could, but they ended up getting married. But like that never went away like that.
0: Some of us just have the gift of gab, man. When we walk around and we talk, sometimes it just happens. You don't mean for it to. Baby, it's just the slickness. And you can't water it down.
3: Yeah. Do we want to ask, your friend is married to your ex?
1: Well, they're divorced now.
2: And you said a few years ago, you and your husband got together.
1: This was
2: together.
1: A long time ago.
2: You said a few years.
1: Did I say a few years?
2: Many
1: I
2: years ago.
0: This is a deeper issue that we'll get to later. Right now, the focus is Rochelle and her flirty man. Do you think there's such a thing as being too flirty when you're in a relationship? Let's talk to Heather and get her thoughts. Apparently, her husband used to think that she was the flirty one. 106.1.
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2: All right, so there's an internet famous couple that is calling it quits. They've been together almost a decade. Mm-hmm. Who is it? Why is the breakup? Give it all to me. It's tea time. It's Tino Cochino Radio. Serena?
1: Adam 22 and Lena the Plug.
2: Oh, yeah.
1: Nope, that was a hoax, but he just confirmed it this week that they are officially separated. And he says it had nothing to do with their very open relationship because they did film like adult content.
2: Yeah, if you guys are not familiar with them, basically they had this podcast called Plug Talk where they would invite adult film stars onto their podcast. They would interview them and then sleep with them together.
3: Right there.
2: So I don't know how the relationship failed. Like,
1: He says it has nothing to do with that. And it was everything with like the parenting. Like they have a 5-year-old daughter, and he said that a lot of the times like he would be working and he left a lot of the parenting and like household stuff to just her. Like it was just her responsibility. And then she finally told him, like, you think your only job is to just work and like come home and that's it. So he said
3: he's taking the blame.
1: Yeah, he says that he is taking the blame. Like, she wasn't wrong. Like, he could have helped out more.
4: He don't care. He's got the Plug Talk podcast, and it's going crazy.
2: But still, it's all about money, and that's great. But, I mean, you still got your kid now that's going to go through a divorce. Yes. They're 5. It's messy.
1: And, like, besides the whole, adult filmmaking, I think that is a really important conversation because a lot changes when you do have kids. And I think that one parent sometimes does.

0: Does feel like they're taking on a lot of the responsibility, so you have to communicate that.
1: Yeah, she's out and about already too. I saw she was at somewhere in Hollywood. I don't even know who it was.
2: Some holding hands.
1: Yeah.
3: Was just with Drake,
1: but that was just, I feel like that was just for the views. I don't know if that was real because Drake ended up with the goth girl anyway, right?
3: Oh yeah, he did. That doesn't mean she still slept with him.
1: Probably. How do you know that?
3: Oh, for sure, Drake and Lena.
1: No, I mean you would.
0: Gosh.
3: He would. Yeah. I mean, yeah.
1: Dude, there's a mom that is calling out her unappreciative daughter, and I'm so glad that she's doing this. I want to share it with you next. I want to.

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2: This story is starting to go viral. I want to see what you guys think about it. There's a mom that bought her daughter a Honda as a graduation gift.
3: Okay.
2: All right, I'm going to read you the text exchange between the mom and the daughter. The mom said, "Where did you go?" The daughter responded, "I'm with dad." The mom said, "Okay, you didn't seem like you liked the car." The daughter said, "I don't. I was expecting to get a Benz or a BMW.
1: Oh my gosh.
2: I appreciate you, mom, but it's just not my style. You drive a G-Wagon, so me driving a basic Honda is weird."
1: It's crazy.
2: The mom responded. Nicasio said, "That makes sense." The mom responded, "You realize you just graduated high school, right? You have a roof over your head. You don't have to pay bills. Your college is paid for. You don't have to rush and leave home. Your life is set. So to sit up and tell me that you don't like a car that I paid cash for is crazy. That's very ungrateful. Actually, you don't even appreciate me. If you appreciated me, you would drive the car and not storm off with an attitude and just leave. If you're not going to drive the car, then I'll sell it. I'm not going to kiss a child's ass. I'm 45 years old. I worked hard for my G-Wagon. You're a teenager, graduating. You didn't work hard for anything yet. How dare you?" The daughter responded, "Just sell it. I don't want it."
1: Wow.
4: They failed that child.
1: I'm going to take away her phone, too.
4: Yeah, no, exactly.
2: Why are you agreeing with this, Nicasio?
3: Because
2: saying facts.
3: Because she lives a lifestyle that... Her daughter...
2: That's provided for by mom.
3: Uh-huh. For sure. So now she has to... You know, it's kind of like the same thing when you get married and you get a divorce, right? You have to pay the alimony, but you have to fund that girl's lifestyle. You elevated it to this level. Now you have to fund it.
1: But
3: you have to keep it right there.
1: That daughter is still living a lifestyle because, like the mom said, you're still living in this house. You're still
2: your
1: like
2: college
1: not...
2: is paid for everything. Yes. She still has a very entitled life, and now she has a car that she doesn't have to pay for. It's her very first car. She's never driven before.
4: Yeah,
2: it's
4: a good car.
2: You don't get to just hop in a G-Wagon as your first car.
3: If you're going
2: to
3: keep your kids around that, you have to maintain that. Sorry. If not, don't have kids.
1: Or you can teach your kids a valuable lesson and work harder and be humble.
2: Yeah, you want to have little Nepo babies?
3: Nipple?
4: He doesn't know what nipple
2: means. That shows where his mind goes, bro. That shows where his mind goes. Listen, man, we'll switch topics. Coming up next, people who do this 30 minutes a day live at least 2 years longer than those who don't.
0: 106.1.
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0: There's a study that shows people who read books at least 30 minutes per day live 2 years longer than non-readers.
2: Yeah, because they're boring. Dang.
0: Serena for sure found this to feel good about herself.
1: I did. No, but this is a fact. This isn't to feel good.
0: Who did this study?
1: Yale.
0: I don't know what it is. I feel like everyone's just in trendy mode right now, because right now it's trendy to read. Trendy, so everybody, there's comedians now. Everyone's like, yo, these are my top picks of the week.
2: And it's a good trend.
1: Yeah.
0: I get it, but I'm just saying, no one sticks to it. Like, run clubs were a thing 6 months ago. Yeah. And now kind of dwindling out.
1: Well, I feel like reading. But I feel like reading has been a thing for a while now. So I don't think it's just like, oh, people are just like reading. And I don't know. I mean, people are encouraged to read, but I think you still have to commit to it. It's a process.
3: When I go to the gym, like, there's always people next to me reading. And on the treadmill, I'm like, wow. I'm like, you're doing it because you're actually reading and you're working out. But there's some people that just sit at home and read underneath the light.
0: So in the comments,
3: that's lazy.
0: Sarah512. It depends on what kind of books. I was reading about fiction books and I ended up wasting all my time by accident instead of thinking intelligently.
1: Annoying. It's not a real reading life.
0: Serena doesn't like this because these are the types of books you read, correct?
1: Yes, are. But also, like, reading is reading. Like, you're still working out your brain. So to say, like, to downplay somebody who's reading a fiction book, like, I just read 1,000 pages. Like, you're still working your mind.
0: So if I read a comic book a day.
3: Oh, yeah.
1: It's reading.
0: That counts?
1: Yes.
3: But do you think it's the same as doom scrolling, like on social media? Because it's not the real world. You're not reading about real things.
0: Hold on. No. You said no.
3: No.
0: But you said reading. You're reading captions. Is this not true?
1: I think it has to be something like where you're visualizing, because you're like working things in your brain to create the picture in your head.
3: But the picture's about dragons and Harry Potter. Like, it doesn't matter. Understand.
4: It's a brain exercise. That's what reading is.
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3: Now, if you're reading like Reader's Digest, that's different because you're learning about the world.
2: Reader's Digest, 1974.
3: It's knowledgeable.
0: Reading a book, taking a look, reading Rainbow.
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0: It just the word sounds gross. 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
0: Okay, so Nicasio wants to talk about flatulence.
2: There you
3: what
2: go.
3: What the?
0: In front of your partner. You think... Now, did you have this thought before watching the Cardi B video?
3: No, I had it right after I watched it because...
0: Because you watched it.
3: Yeah, well... Okay. Well, yeah.
0: Let's listen to what Cardi B had to say.
4: You dating him and you staying in his house and all that shit? Let me tell you something. Only eat bread and salmon. Ain't no taking the shit around the mother. You understand? You gotta go take a shit. You go to Dunkin' Donuts and you take a shit there. You understand? Ain't no shitting around for the first couple of 3 months. Ain't no shitting and no farting. That's why you gotta eat salmon and bread. Don't be a hungry bitch. I want some steak. You know that shit gonna go right through you, ho.
0: All right, so wow. Do you agree or disagree?
3: I disagree. And I disagree even more when you're married to the person, you've been with them for years, because like you should be going to the restroom and farting in front of them.
0: Why would you want to do it in front of
3: like
0: them?
3: Like you should be comfortable enough to like, you know, let out your inner gases.
0: You don't think there's like a classiness to it?
3: No, not when you've been with the person so long, because that's your person. That's
0: yes,
3: your...
0: it is, but being that it is your person, don't you think you... they deserve the respect of you going somewhere else to let out your toxic fumes?
3: Man, when you both get old and you can't hold it in, you end up shitting yourself.
0: You're talking about all that. You're not old yet, though.
3: I know, but
0: you're
3: I'm saying your partner's going to have to change you.
2: Yeah, but not right now. What, are you trying to prep her for that?
1: I mean, but I do agree with Nicasio because this is your person. Like, I'm not...
0: I'm trying to picture Serena on her couch right now. Serena's on her couch with her husband. They're watching TV and they just had nachos and out of nowhere.
1: We're not having like a fart off, but...
2: Oh my God. But you won't get up and leave, Serena, if you have to?
1: No.
0: You really will. Like, yes. Like hands to God. If yes. you have to do it, you'll just do it in front of him?
1: Yes.
2: And he will too?
1: Yes.
3: Oh, I mean,
1: it's not like...
2: I leave the house.
1: I mean...
0: I just want to hit every sound effect I have because it's just...
1: Oh, my God.
0: It's just so mind-boggling.
1: I need you guys to grow up.
0: Dude, I don't know, man. Let's talk to... we have so many people on the phone. We'll talk to Jessica. She actually agrees with Nicasio and Serena. She's gross, too. I can't even say her name right now. We'll talk to her next.
3: You say Sharita?
0: This is 106.

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1: All right, so if you are attracted to somebody outside of your marriage, this is for you.
3: I think we are sexual creatures. I think there will always be a desire and a turn on for another man or for another woman. That's natural. And to deny that, and it looks different for men and women, right? For us as women, there needs to be, I'll speak for myself, there needs to be an emotional connection. For me, it was never just about sex. It was about something deeper. It was about emotional safety. It was about feeling cherished and adored and desired in all the ways. That was what opened up my body into that, into wanting another man. And for men, that may look quite different. For me, though, I really don't believe that it was necessarily about wanting the other person, more so about wanting those parts of myself to come alive.
4: Same here. We just want to smack.
2: I think that you're always going to be attracted to other people because that's just, yeah, like that's life. People have eyes. But I disagreed when she said, like in the beginning, but also the desire, because I've never desired anybody else. You know what I mean?
1: Like,
2: I
1: think that comes from
4: emotion.
1: No. The desire. If you have a physical desire for someone else, it's because something's lacking from your relationship. Yes.
2: I would agree with that. Yeah. But I think for attractiveness, yeah, I think everyone is going to find somebody attractive. Because then also, like, we're aging, you know, we probably see people that are younger. Nice. Like, it's just, it's normal.
4: So for you, you don't have to worry about that because you're getting all that at home, right?
2: I just said, yes. I've never been.
5: That sounds sarcastic, Nicasio.
2: No, where I've desired something.
4: I'm just asking. I'm making sure.
2: If you were listening, I would have already confirmed that.
4: I'm making sure everything is being fulfilled.
2: No, you're trolling.
1: How's everything in your bedroom, man?
4: It's good. It's good.
1: Everything's
4: yeah.
1: fulfilled?
4: It's good. It's fulfilled.
1: I still look fulfilled.
4: I still look
1: if,
4: it's still fulfilled.
1: If you.
6: Coming up next.
1: We're going to talk about a $500 toothbrush.
5: Ooh.
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2: I love Dyson. 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
3: That's what I thought too.
2: I'm not a gambler like you, Cassio. 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
3: Yes, that's right.
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2: It is a win.
4: Now, read the disclaimer.
2: Dyson has a new $499 toothbrush, and it has AI and a built-in camera.
4: Ooh, the camera.
2: It looks wild, dude. It's too bulky. Like, I wouldn't want to travel with this. It almost looks like a pleasure toy.
3: Yes, it does. I actually have Dyson headphones. My mom bought them, didn't remember buying them. And she's like, do you want these? I was like, sure. I looked them at $500.
2: Oh. The camera jet that is built in the AI system can detect gaps between your teeth. And you can connect it to the My Dyson app where users can actually watch inside their mouth a live stream while you're brushing.
4: That's pretty cool, actually.
1: I was gonna say, I like it because you need to take care of your teeth. Like, you can die if you get an infection in your mouth. Yeah. Like this, I don't know, crazy. There's so much.
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3: Flossing is the key. People don't floss. The stuff in between your teeth just sits there.
4: Yeah, but if this thing does it for you.
1: But I think he's saying you don't need that, like, to save yourself some money. Yeah.
2: Ooh, speaking of money, if you're looking for money, I mean, Serena's husband did this before. He donated plasma.
1: Yes.
2: Right? Mm-hmm. Did he ever donate sperm?
1: Not that I am aware.
2: So,
4: oh my God.
2: Sperm banks are apparently getting really strict with their donor height requirements.
4: Oh, man.
3: Damn it. Oh, you too, Nicasio, I guarantee.
4: No, I'm 5'9".
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0: It's really easy, man. You get a question, you get multiple choice answers. So listen carefully.
1: Which rapper had a butterfly tattoo on his face, which he later covered it up? Is it A, The Game, B, Lil Wayne, or C, Kevin Gates?
0: Megan is our contestant today, so we're going to see if she's smarter than Nicasio or not. Next, we're playing, baby. Don't move. This is 106.1.
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1: Kiss FM.
0: All right, we're playing Are You Smarter Than Nicasio? We've got Megan on the line, correct?
2: Yes.
0: All right, cool. Nicasio's going to hit you with a question. He'll give you the multiple choice answers. Pick the right one, and we'll hook you up, all right?
2: Okay.
3: Which rapper had a butterfly tattoo on his face, which he later covered it up? Is it A, The Game, B, Lil Wayne, or C, Kevin Gates?
2: B?
3: No, it's not Lil Wayne. That's a good guess.
0: Not Lil Wayne, even though he has a ton of tattoos. Yeah. So it's either The Game or Kevin Gates.
2: I say A, The Game.
0: It is The Game.
3: The Game.
0: Yeah. Yeah.
3: Yes, sir.
0: That's back when he was, what was the TV show? Love is Blind? Or not, what was it? Change of Heart. Did you ever watch that?
4: Yeah, I liked it.
0: Like, it was before he was famous. And so, like, you would basically go on a date with somebody, mm-hmm. or, like, there was your partner, and then they would let you go on a date with somebody else. And then your partner got to decide if they had a change of heart. Are they going to stay with you or pick the other person?
1: Oh, that sounds terrible.
0: Yeah.
4: It was.
5: Coming up next.
0: This is according to a new study. Men in relationships where their wives out-earn them are more unhappy, and they cheat more, too.
1: Oh, my gosh. That's insecurity.
0: Let's talk about it next on 106.1.

0: us on the fact Mikey still said holla at a player.
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2: Coming up next.
0: Celebrity gossip. 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
4: Damn, almost a decade. Who is it? We'll find out together next.
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2: All right, so there's an internet famous couple that is calling it quits. They've been together almost a decade. Mm-hmm. Who is it? Why is the breakup? Give it all to me. It's tea time. It's Tino Cochino Radio. Serena?
1: Adam 22 and Lena the Plug.
2: Oh, yeah.
1: Nope, that was a hoax, but he just confirmed it this week that they are officially separated, and he says it had nothing to do

0: they're very open relationship because they did film like adult content.
1: Yeah, if you guys are not familiar with them, basically they had this podcast called Plug Talk where they would invite adult film stars onto their podcast. They would interview them and then sleep with them together.
2: Right there.
1: So I don't know how the relationship failed. Like,
0: well, he says it has nothing to do with that. And it was everything with like the parenting. Like they have a 5-year-old daughter and he said that a lot of the times like he would be working and he left a lot of the parenting and like household stuff to just her. Like it was just her responsibility. And then she finally told him like, you think your only job is to just work and like come home and that's it. So he said
3: he's taking the blame.
0: Yeah, he says that he is taking the blame. Like she wasn't wrong. Like he, you know, he could have helped out more.
4: He don't care. He's got the Plug Talk podcast and it's going crazy.
1: But still, it's all about money and that's great. But I mean, you still got your kid now that's going to go through a divorce. Yes. They're 5. It's it's messy.
0: And like besides the whole, you know, adult filmmaking, I think that is a really important conversation because a lot changes when you do have kids. And I think that one parent sometimes does feel like they're taking on a lot of the responsibility. So you have to communicate that.
1: Yeah, she's out and about already too. I saw she was at somewhere in Hollywood. I don't even know who it was.
3: Holding hands.
1: Yeah.
4: Was just with Drake.
1: But that was just, I feel like that was just for the views. I don't know if that was real because Drake ended up with the goth girl anyway, right?
4: Oh yeah, he did. That doesn't mean she still slept with him. Probably.
1: How do you know that?
4: Oh, for sure, Drake and Lena.
1: No, I mean you would.
0: Gosh.
4: He would. Yeah. Mommy, yeah.
1: Dude, there's a mom that is calling out her unappreciative daughter, and I'm so glad that she's doing this. I want to share it with you next.
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0: This story is starting to go viral. I want to see what you guys think about it. There's a mom that bought her daughter a Honda as a graduation gift.
2: Okay.
0: All right. I'm going to read you the text exchange between the mom and the daughter. The mom said, "Where did you go?" The daughter responded, "I'm with dad." The mom said, "Okay. You didn't seem like you liked the car." The daughter said, "I don't. I was expecting to get a Benz or a BMW.
1: Oh my gosh.
0: I appreciate you, mom, but it's just not my style. You drive a G-Wagon, so me driving a basic Honda is weird."
1: It's crazy.
0: The mom responded. Nicasio said, "That makes sense." The mom responded, "You realize you just graduated high school, right? You have a roof over your head. You don't have to pay bills. Your college is paid for. You don't have to rush and leave home. Your life is set. So to sit up and tell me that you don't like a car that I paid cash for is crazy. That's very ungrateful. Actually, you don't even appreciate me. If you appreciated me, you would drive the car and not storm off with an attitude and just leave. If you're not going to drive the car, then I'll sell it. I'm not going to kiss a child's ass. I'm 45 years old. I worked hard for my G-Wagon. You're a teenager, graduating. You didn't work hard for anything yet. How dare you?" The daughter responded, "Just sell it. I don't want it."
1: Wow.
3: They failed that shot.
1: I'm going to take away her phone, too.
3: Yeah, exactly.
0: Why are you agreeing with this, Nicasio?
4: Because
0: saying facts.
4: Because she lives a lifestyle that her daughter...
0: That's provided teenager, graduating. You didn't work hard for anything yet. How dare you? The daughter responded, "Just sell it. I don't want it."
1: Wow. They failed that shot. I'm going to take away her phone, too.
3: Yeah, exactly.
0: Why are you agreeing with this, Nicasio?
4: Because
0: saying facts.
4: Because she lives a lifestyle that her daughter...
0: That's provided for by mom.
4: Uh-huh. For sure. So now she has to... You know, it's kind of like the same thing when you get married and you get a divorce, right? You have to pay the alimony, but you have to fund that girl's lifestyle. You elevated it to this level. Now you have to fund it.
1: But
4: you have to keep it right
1: that
4: there.
1: Daughter is still living a lifestyle because, like the mom said, you're still living in this house. You're still
0: your
1: like
0: college
1: no.
0: is paid for everything.
1: Yes.
0: She still has a very entitled life, and now she has a car that she doesn't have to pay for. It's her very first car. She's never driven before.
3: And a Honda's a good car.
0: You don't get to just hop in a G-Wagon as your first car.
4: If you're going to keep your kids around that, you have to maintain that. Sorry. If not, don't have kids.
1: Or you can teach your kids a valuable lesson and work harder and be humble.
0: Yeah. You want to have little nepo babies?
4: Nipple?
3: He doesn't know what nipple
0: means. That shows where his mind goes, bro. That shows where his mind goes. Listen, man, we'll switch topics. Coming up next, people who do this 30 minutes a day live at least 2 years longer than those who don't. 106.1.
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2: There's a study that shows people who read books at least 30 minutes per day live 2 years longer than non-readers.
3: Yeah, because they're boring.
2: Serena for sure found this to feel good about herself.
1: I did. No, but this is a fact. This is a fact. This isn't to feel good.
2: Who did this study?
1: Yale.
2: I don't know what it is. I feel like everyone's just in trendy mode right now, because right now it's trendy to read. Trendy, so everybody, there's comedians now. Everyone's like, yo, these are my top picks of the week.
3: And it's like, a good trend.
1: Yeah.
2: I get it, but I'm just saying, no one sticks to it. Like, run clubs were a thing 6 months ago. Yeah. And now it kind of dwindling out.
1: Well, I feel like reading. But I feel like reading has been a thing for a while now. So I don't think it's just like, oh, people are just like reading. And I don't know. I mean, people
3: just coming to light.
1: People are encouraged to read, but I think you still have to commit to it. It's a process.
3: When I go to the gym, like, there's always people next to me reading. And on the treadmill, I'm like, wow. I'm like, you're doing it because you're actually reading and you're working out. But there's some people that just sit at home and read underneath the light.
2: So in the comments,
3: that's lazy.
2: Sarah512 says, well, it depends on what kind of books. I was reading about fiction books and I ended up wasting all my time by accident instead of thinking intelligent.
1: That's annoying.
3: It's not a real reading life.
2: Serena doesn't like this because these are the types of books you read, correct?
1: Yes, they are. But also, like, reading is reading. Like, you're still working out your brain. So to say, like, to downplay somebody who's reading a fiction book, like, I just read 1,000 pages. Like, it's still, you're still working your mind.
2: So if I read a comic book a day.
3: Oh, yeah.
1: It's reading.
2: That counts?
1: Yes.
3: But do you think it's the same as doom scrolling, like on social media? Because it's not the real world. You're not reading about real things.
2: Hold on. No. You said no.
3: No.
2: But you said reading. You're reading captions. Is this not true?
1: I think it has to be something like where you're visualizing. Because you're like working things in your brain to create the picture in your head.
3: But the picture's about dragons and Harry Potter. Like, I don't understand.
4: It's a brain exercise. That's what reading is. You read a story and you project the image in your head.
3: Now, if you're reading like Reader's Digest, that's different because you're learning about the world.
4: Reader's Digest, 1974.
3: It's knowledgeable.
2: Reading a book, taking a look, reading Rainbow.
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0: 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And night one of the R&B tour last night at AT&T Stadium was awesome, apparently. Chris Brown and Usher, they're actually going to do it again tomorrow and Sunday night.
1: Then the Cowboys and the Commanders will be playing there next Sunday night. Have fun tonight at Tim McGraw, tonight at Dos Equis, if you are headed out there as well. And temperatures should only be in the upper 80s this evening. So we're going to have some cold weather. Today's high is only 95, but pretty humid.
0: 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And let's check in with Amanda for your KISS FM traffic update.
2: 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In Dallas, look out for an accident reported on 35E southbound at Oaklawn Avenue. And look out for an accident blocking the left lane of Spur 408 northbound at Grady Niblove Road. 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
1: From the KISS FM Traffic Center, Irving, look out for an accident partially blocking the off-ramp of 483 eastbound to Loop 12 Lawton Walker. 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
0: And school is back, which is pretty cool. And we like to help our teachers every single year, so we teamed up with Pilot Pen and our friends at Visit Florida to make an awesome experience for them and hook them up with some money to get some projects off their ground. So let's meet today's teacher of the day. Joining us from Anderson Elementary, she teaches fourth grade community and culture.
23: Oh, really?
0: We're learning about community and culture. Oh, let's welcome to the show Tammy Moni. Is it? Did I say your last name? Moni? Miss Moni?
24: That's fine. Yeah, Miss Moni.
0: Boom!
23: Okay.
0: Miss Moni, how you doing this morning?
24: Hey, I'm great. I'm great.
0: So we're learning about community and culture in your class?
24: Yes. Kind of a little class that I created as an elective for some fourth graders that just wanted to do something a little bit different.
0: Okay.
24: And I wanted to encourage them to give back to their community, so we started a project called Chili's, and it's an acronym, Children Having Interesting Lessons in Exploratory Studies.
1: Oh, that's
0: you made
1: cool.
0: me hungry there for a second, but then you let me know what it's truly about.
24: Yes.
1: Now explain what are exploratory studies.
24: What we want to do, we found out, I mean, our school is growing culturally as people move into our community, but most of our students just know our local traditions, yeah. And I wanted to find a way to include all the students, and so my fourth grade students are going to become mentors to first grade classrooms.
1: Oh, that's special.
24: And they will go in and, you know, we might do a lesson about traditional foods around the world. And with this award, I'll be able to buy food samples for them to give the first graders, you know, from different cultures. Yeah. It kind of all started. I hope it's okay that I say this. I won one of these last year.
1: Oh, wow. You must be a very creative teacher.
0: Right. Because you're catching the attention of everyone that's looking for these.
24: Last year, I did the little steam engines that could, and aww. I was teaching first grade science.
1: Oh, cute.
24: And we did a lot of STEM work, but I travel a lot, and I always bring my students back something from wherever I go, and I've go to Mexico quite often.
0: Shout out.
24: I cruise.
0: Uh-huh.
24: And so when I went to Cozumel at the end of the year, I brought back 150 maracas so that every one of my first graders could have one.
0: Aww.
24: And that's what started this, is they had never seen one. They didn't know it was a real plant. They didn't know how it was made. And so I thought, they need to know more about the world they live in. And so I want to use this award to help teach my school more, or make my school more culturally inclusive.
0: Yeah. That is so awesome. Because, awesome. Yeah, awesome. When you teach kids about different cultures and what other kids are doing at their school, it makes acceptance a lot easier.
3: Right.
24: Yes.
0: So you sent a bunch of first graders home with maracas, huh?
24: Yes, and I did not tell my principal or the bus attendants that where they left.
0: Miss Bonnie, I love that. I'm like, where'd you get this maraca from?
24: Yeah. I snuck them in. I took an extra suitcase on the ship, and I snuck them into school in a giant suitcase.
0: I love this. She's getting maracas in. Well, Ms. Bonnie, we're going to go ahead and hook you up with that $500 so that you can get that project off the ground. And also, Pilot Pen's going to hook you up with America's favorite gel ink pen, the G2, and also Fiction, America's favorite erasable gel ink pens. Plus, Ms. Bonnie, you're also in the running to win a vacation so you can live more Florida days at Sundial Beach Resort and Spa on Sanibel Island, which has gulf views, white sand beaches, activities from paddleboarding, all the way to pickleball. It's the perfect setting for a well-deserved Florida getaway, which I'm sure you could use after a long school year, right?
24: Oh, yes. Yes.
0: Well, congratulations. Definitely send us some samples if you have any leftovers with the food, because we really enjoy eating here on this
24: show.
0: Well,
24: I think I actually have a video of the Maraca Day that I might drop to you.
0: Absolutely. Oh, yeah. Please send it to us. We would love to see all those little kids playing with the maracas.
24: Okay.
0: That is so awesome. And best of luck winning the vacation. We'll let you know. Five of you are going to be going on this, okay?
24: That sounds great. Thank you so much.
0: Thank you, Ms. Moni. You hang on for us. We'll get you all set up. How cool is that?
3: Awesome.
0: Let's learn about each other. Yeah, let's be welcoming.
3: Great. Be that's culturally really awesome. Aware, diverse, uh-huh. accepting.
0: Really now, teachers, maybe that gave you an idea for your school, or you have an idea you want to get off the ground. Let us know about it. Go to kidnation.com. And maybe we'll be talking to you and hooking you up with $500, some Pilot Pen product, and possibly a vacation. Thanks to our friends at Visit Florida. Now, we did get a text message here from a Kid Nation member. You can write the show anytime you want at 800-543-3548. It says, guys, I've been having a rough last couple of days.
5: Shout out.
0: I need to smile and laugh. And nothing has made me laugh more than that worst date ever involving candy. Can you please play it and brighten my day? Well, Samantha, you're in luck, because we're going to go ahead and do a little flashback for you with the very famous Candy.
8: Okay, so I was doing travel nursing, and I had an assignment down in Orange County, California. So I met this guy, and I was going on a date. It was our first date. It was Valentine's Day. And he wanted to take me to an L.A. Clippers game. And because I was new to the area, he said he would drive my car. So I'm like, okay, cool. We're on the highway. And my mom calls me, and it happens to be Valentine's Day. I didn't want her to know that I was going on a date. And so we're driving. I'm talking to her, and he starts whispering, Candy.
5: No.
8: Candy.
5: No. Absolutely not.
8: And I'm annoyed. Absolutely not. I'm annoyed. And so I kind of look at him, and I'm like, it's Candace. I don't go by Candy. Like, stop talking to me.
0: Candy.
8: So I keep talking to my mom, and he's going, Candy. Candy. Then I look. Dude's sweating. He's pale.
10: Oh, my God.
8: Come to find out, he's diabetic. His blood sugar's low.
5: Oh.
8: And he's asking for candy for sugar, and we are stuck in L.A. traffic. And I'm like, what the heck? I'm like, pull over, pull over. And he's like, no, I'm good. I just need candy. And I'm like, I don't have it. So we get off, barely make it to the gas station. Look like he's about to pass out on me. Go inside, get him candy, whatever. And I'm like, I'll drive. And then we make it to the game. And nice guy. We didn't, obviously, we didn't laugh.
0: Candy.
5: Oh, my God.
0: Oh,
5: bless his heart.
0: I need a remake of this story, but like with actors.
10: That's the funniest thing I've ever heard.
0: First of all, my name is Candace.
5: My name is Candy.
10: I love you so much right now.
5: You can't write something better than that.
8: Hey, can I say, I have Miles in the car. He's my 10-year-old. We love you guys. We listen to you every morning. We're on the way to school.
0: Oh, Miles.
8: And I keep promising him I'm going to take him to Down the Hatch for his birthday.
10: Please do. I'm buying your dinner and Miles. Yeah. I love that story.
0: He's going to buy Miles some candy.
5: Oh, my gosh. No, that was so good.
8: When I check in, I'm going to say I need a table for four for candy.
0: The amount of times we get approached now, and Candy is
5: Candy.
0: Anytime I meet a Candace now, that's all I think about. It's truly become a part of our.
3: And Halloween's coming up, and we need to go buy Candy.
0: Oh, man. If there was pretty a great way to make that a Halloween costume, that would be everything. Which, by the way, Justin, did you say you found your Halloween costume because of Big Brother, right?
3: My boyfriend found it.
0: Daniel did?
3: From Wednesday's episode.
0: Okay.
3: And it involves an oven mitt.
0: Okay. I'm not caught up. I'm not caught up.
3: Yeah.
5: You need to watch. This week was really good.
0: Yeah. I meant to catch up, and then I accidentally turned to America's Dumbest.
3: And then Nation's Dumbest.
5: Well, yeah. Some of them are on Big Brother.
3: Facts, Anna. Yeah, they're dumb. They're dumb in that house. they're dumb.
5: There was a moment in last night's episode where I said, "What are you doing?"
0: Was it Drew?
5: I'm not going to spoil anything.
3: All of them are dumb.
0: Because I've been this whole from the get go. I told Anna,
3: asking yourself, why would you make that decision?
5: Yeah,
0: Drew just rubs me the wrong way.
5: Yeah, I get
3: that. He'd be rubbing a lot in that house.
0: And I think she has a boyfriend. I heard.
5: Not anymore.
0: Okay.
11: Not after.
0: It's funny how people are willing to go on national TV. When they have a...
11: Humiliate themselves.
0: And then just like... Degrade themselves. Even if they have a boyfriend or girlfriend, they don't care about what happens, ramifications, or what their actions do.
10: They're fine.
0: Yep. They got that going on. Now, today is the 25th anniversary of 9/11. And it just feels weird to say that. Because it truly is one of those things that feels like it was just yesterday. And just from talking in the room amongst ourselves, we realized we all had very, very different experiences when it came to 9/11. And even talking with my kids now, because they're getting old enough to where they ask questions.
10: Yeah.
0: They were not alive for 9/11. So we'll have a little discussion on, I know we have kids listening and they have questions, and we'll be very gentle with how we speak about 9/11, but our experience with, this is
10: where we were,
0: the worst tragedy in our country. And we also got a little new music for you as well, but we'll get into our 9/11. Where were we, and what did that have? How did that impact our lives 25 years ago in 10 minutes?
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2: 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In Dallas, look out for an accident cleared on Boyd Rogers eastbound at Field Street. And look out for construction blocking the right lane of Loop 12 northbound between Trinity River and 35E. 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
0: 25 years ago, it feels like the world stopped. And everyone, at least in this country, was glued to their televisions on the morning of 9/11. Because I think it was one of those where at first everyone thought it was an accident. Mm-hmm. That a plane had accidentally gone off course and
23: hit the first tower.
0: Hit a tower in New York. And then as we watched this, we realized it was not an accident because another one hit the other tower.
23: I remember watching that, and it was like the most surreal. I can't even imagine being in New York City, seeing it in person.
0: Yeah,
23: but even on TV, it's like everybody else, it wasn't real.
0: And 25 years later, we start realizing we all have very different experiences when it comes to this. It changed America almost overnight. We created the TSA and Department of Homeland Security. We increased airport security and government surveillance. We completely changed how intelligence agencies share information. Like, so many things in our country changed after this event. But it's interesting to talk about what we remember. Mm. So I thought it'd be interesting to go around the room and see what it was like for each one of us. Because I know, Kelly and Al, you are a big part of a lot of our listeners.
24: So many memories, yeah.
23: Yeah, we were on the air, and Kid was alive, obviously.
24: Yeah, we had a girl in the studio that day. She was just releasing her new song.
0: Oh, man.
24: And I think she was singing. She was actually singing. She was...
0: When
24: the news hit, and we heard, you know, the news that the plane had hit. And, of course, we thought, oh, they just lost their track. Just a tragic
0: pilot error, yeah.
24: And then not too long after that, the second plane hit and everything just stopped. I mean, it was just like the fear and the terror that gripped us. We stayed on the air that day until about 1 o'clock in the afternoon. Because people, they didn't know what to do or where to go. So they would turn on their radios because they were, you know, like either driving, going to
0: school.
24: There
0: was no TV.
24: Going to school in a panic to pick up their kids and heading home. And I just remember the extreme fear and the sadness that we all felt.
23: And the unknown, just like, what's going on?
24: Yeah, that's it. And then in the days afterwards, just the eerie silence. Because we live, you know, near a major international airport. And there wasn't a plane in the sky. Mm-hmm. And it was just so eerie.
0: And it was like that around the country.
24: Yeah. And you're like, is this ever going to be the same? And it hasn't been the same since. No, we were really robbed of a lot of our
23: freedoms.
24: Sense of security and a lot of our freedoms that we took for granted.
0: I think that was when I realized it was a huge honor to work with you, Kelly, and Al, and Kid. Because when I got here in 2006, people were still coming up to them and going, you guys were my voice for 9/11.
24: Yeah.
0: Got me through that day. And I was like, oh my goodness. you guys really impacted people.
24: I still get upset thinking about it. It was so such a tragic
0: because it is upsetting,
24: day.
0: And we should get upset thinking about it because it was awful.
23: The TV screen, the TV we had in the studio was really small. You remember?
24: Well, it was in the phone screener's room. It was in the next room, tiny one.
23: And we're just all sitting here, just huddled around this small TV.
1: I was going to ask, like, I mean, because it was 25 years ago.
24: Yeah, we didn't have all this technology.
1: How did you get the breaking news alert?
24: She just had the TV on, you know, during the show while she was answering the phone, she'd leave the TV on, you know, just, you know, so you could see what's happening
23: like on GMA
24: in
23: or
24: case something happens.
1: Yeah.
0: My experience was of a college student because I was a freshman in college and I was living in my truck at the time. So I didn't really have a TV to watch in the morning. So I did what I did every day. I got up and I used to go bodyboarding before class.
24: How you got shower.
0: And then that way I didn't feel bad about using the public shower. I'd go bodyboarding and then I'd go shower in the communal shower. Nothing. I drove to San Diego State to the campus and I got to my class and the door said class canceled. Seek shelter.
23: Class.
24: Because we didn't know if they were going to try to strike someplace else.
0: Our professor, and I remember there was about 15 kids out there and we're all looking at each other like, seek shelter. And one girl goes, yeah, something's happening in New York. And I started walking back to my car, and I saw a girl that I used to go to high school with named Marie. And she goes, did you hear what's going on in New York? And I said, no. And she said, I guess something bad's happening. And I said, okay. And she goes, here, let's go to my dorm room. And so me and another guy that went to high school with us and her went back to her dorm, and we watched it on her TV with her roommate. And we saw the second tower fall. Mm-hmm. Or the tower fall. Mm-hmm. And that's when I realized it sent these weird goosebumps down my spine because
24: we're under attack.
0: You're watching you realize there's people in that building and there's people below there.
23: We've never seen anything like that.
0: We were actually watching lives lost in real time. I mean, it wasn't graphic or anything, but it was still, you felt that. You felt
2: people jumping out of the
0: building. It was awful. I remember classes were closed the next day, school was canceled, like the whole country shut down.
24: Well, you didn't know what was going to happen next. Everybody that lived in a major city was really terrified.
0: Yeah. Anna and Justin, you guys were younger students at
1: that
0: time.
1: Second grade. Wow. We were in the second grade.
0: What do you remember?
1: Which is also crazy because being in the second grade, you're little, but I remember that day perfectly. I think just because of the trauma, but I remember being dropped off at school and my mom was actually one of the people that listened to you guys that day. So she talks about how she stayed in the car listening to you guys because she didn't know what to do.
24: Yeah.
1: And dropped off at school. And then I remember all of the kids were brought into the gymnasium for, I guess, like a meeting of some sort. I think they just wanted to have all the kids in one spot.
23: Right.
1: And being really little, we could still sense that the teachers were uneasy, like something was wrong. And I just remember it being very, very quiet. And we just all just sat there until you got picked up.
2: And I remember American flags being raised or being put in everyone's lawn just to show how strong America is during that moment.
0: All the flags at half-mast.
1: Yes.
24: Yeah, no, there was a sense of patriotism was like nothing I'd ever witnessed.
2: Everyone
24: before.
2: Had it in their lawn just to show that they're proud to be American.
24: American flags were sold out everywhere. Yes. They were on everybybody's cars, everybody's windows from their
23: homes.
24: They
23: were selling them on these little kiosks on the side of the road.
2: My favorite thing to do was watch Pokemon after I got got home from school, and every channel was just covering
0: the news.
2: The news. And I was like, what is going on?
1: I also remember, I mean, being that young and seeing the Time magazine the next day that just had the picture, like the picture of the towers falling. And I think I was just so traumatized as a little kid, like just seeing the image of it.
0: Yeah. Yeah.
1: So it's like we were young, but we could still understand that something major had happened.
0: Mm-hmm. And Audrey, you are the youngest. You're the youngest on the show.
3: Yeah, I was.
0: Do you have any memory from 9/11?
3: No, I was 2 at the time. It's just interesting being raised with that being like a historic event to me.
23: Yeah.
3: Like in school, they taught us about it. Otherwise, we wouldn't have known. So it's interesting to hear all of y'all's perspectives.
24: My nephew's was 3 years old. His birthday's today.
0: Oh,
1: really?
24: He's 28 today. Yeah, my nephew Braden. And so, you know, a lot of people, 9/11, their birthday, there were weddings that people, I remember just so many things were like, everything ground to a halt.
0: I know.
23: Yeah, if you were traveling somewhere or if you were abroad, you couldn't get home. Wherever you were.
24: You were stuck.
0: And I know this is tough to do, but I tend to do it every 9/11. I do go back and listen to the calls that were made from the tower.
24: Oh, I because don't. Oh, no, it's too, I mean, there's going to be
0: so
24: much
0: hard
24: this weekend because of the 25th anniversary, but it's just too upsetting.
0: It's upsetting, but almost like, I feel like I want to honor them by doing that.
2: Or you see the people who do the Stairmasters.
0: They climb with all the firefighter equipment.
2: Just to honor the firemen.
23: People grieve in different ways. There's nothing wrong with that.
0: Yeah.
23: I don't do it personally, but I get it.
2: Did you see the drones as well?
3: Recreating the towers
2: in New York City.
0: Yeah, that was really pretty.
2: That was really cool.
0: And the heroes from United 93, the flight where they took it back. So, however you want to remember those we lost on 9/11, just know that it's okay to feel sad. It's okay to still feel angry about it. And if you have kids, it's absolutely okay to talk to them about it. And if they have questions, depending on their age,
23: it's also okay to pray about it.
0: And it's okay to pray about it.
23: You know, we've come a long way since then.
0: And to remember that, even though we feel divided at times lately, look how unified we were back then.
24: Oh, that was the one bright spot that came out of it.
0: We were all united
24: as a country.
0: So it shows that we can be a unified nation.
24: We can be. I hope it doesn't take another tragic thing to happen to get us back to that point.
0: When we put disagreements to the side and realize we're all here on the same team, we all want the best for each other. We all want to be wealthy in love and in happiness.
23: Yeah.
0: And as long as we realize that, how we can pay homage to those that we lost on 9/11.
3: Almost 3,000 people.
0: And not to mention the people that ended up having to go to war. And the people that we lost because of the actions on 9/11.
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1: It has.
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1: From the Kiss FM Traffic Center, Arlington, look out for the right lane of the exit blocked until further notice on 360 southbound to eastbound 30. And Dallas, look out for construction blocking the right lane of Loop 12 northbound between Trinity River and 35E. I'm Amanda with your Kiss FM traffic update. 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

106.1 Kiss FM. I gotta play what has been undeniably the song of the summer from Ella Langley. It's Choosin' Texas right here, which, by the way, is about to match Mariah Carey's 22-week record of being on the charts. It's been on there for 21 weeks so far, and in a matter of days, she will be getting to 22.

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Are you going to try to get your hands on the Snoopy and Starbucks collaboration? Emphasis on try, because those items are so cute that I am pretty sure they're going to be gone quick. It's 106.1 KISS FM. By the way, that collaboration drops September 15th. I can't.

get Bruno Mars to come back and do another round of shows in DFW, because what we got just was not enough, and it will never be enough. So, like, how do we make this happen? 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

We're literally not asking you to tell us your biggest secret or anything like that. We just want you to tell us your name, and that's how easy it is to be entered to win a trip for four to the Walt Disney World Resort. 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

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SZA recently announced her collaboration with Vans. They're going to be coming out with shoes and clothing items and hats, a ton of things. This is set to drop October 22nd. At least part one of the drop is. But let me know if you plan on getting your hands on any of it. Here's Tame Impala and Jenny right here on this Friday on 106.1 Kiss FM.

0: 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Right, Amy?
1: Yeah, who doesn't want this? 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
13: 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That's how you'll be entered to win. 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

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Ariana Grande surprised us all earlier this week by giving us Petal, the complete live album. So it features all 12 songs, including this one, of course.

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It was a full lineup of female artists like Chapel Roan, Cat's Eye,

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can't believe it's almost here, but next weekend is when our 2026 iHeartRadio Music Festival is going down. Zara Larsson is going to be hitting that stage, and if you want to check it out, it'll be live streamed on Disney Plus and on Hulu. That'll be on Friday the 18th and Saturday the 19th of September. 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

Are you going to try to get your hands on the Snoopy and Starbucks collaboration? Emphasis on try, because those items are so cute that I am pretty sure they're going to be gone quick. It's 106.1 KISS FM. By the way, that collaboration drops September 15th. I could be

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0: Dude, make some memories with your kid at Disney World in Orlando. 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

0: people are confused. They're like, what do we do? Is there a keyword? Is there... 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
0: Boom, perfect. 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For just a

You know, Drake was at Ella Langley's concert twice. Ooh, he went two times. Uh-oh. Are Ella Langley and Drake going to get in a relationship or do a collaboration? Hopefully both is my answer. 106.1 KISS FM.

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0: 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You hit that and you say whatever you want for the chance to win, just like this.
1: Hey, it's Jamie Newell, and I would love to win the Disney trip for four. I have a six-year-old, and she would love to go to Disney World. She has never been. 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

0: And people are asking about the trip we're giving away to Disney World, which you can win right now. 106.1 Kiss FM. 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Like,
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Say whatever you want now for the chance to win.

That's Stella Lefty, whose dad's a billionaire, by the way. She could go to Disney World whenever she wants. And if you can't, you can with us. 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

0: song could ever say. 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There's a microphone button. You hit that and say whatever you want for the chance to get it right now. Like,
1: hey, it's Jamie Newell, and I would love to win the Disney trip for four. I have a 6-year-old, and she would love to go to Disney World.

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I mean, if there's one thing you should do tonight, it's win a trip to Disney World. 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
2: 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Of course, sending you to Orlando to go to Disney World, man. 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